met my faithful handyman. He's just a little brought down, because when you knocked, he thought you were the candy man.

0: 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We could take in an old Steve Reeves movie.
1: I'm glad we caught you at home. Could we use your phone? We're both in a bit of a hurry.
2: Right.
1: We'll just say where we are, then go back to the car.
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0: My name is Marina Abramovic. I want to welcome you to Cistern. In Seven Deaths, you hear the voice of Maria Callas singing seven arias from seven different operas.
1: La aclamada artista escénica Marina Abramovic presenta una nueva e impactante